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1: 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Five Finger Death Punch is who I'm talking about. 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

Foo Fighters rocking F99 with The Pretender. Scott Nicholson here with you on your Saturday evening. And a little while ago, I had played some new stuff from Five Finger Death Punch. Mentioned that they're coming to town. Yeah, F99 presenting Five Finger Death Punch with special guests Cody Jinks and Ava Under Fire at Veteran United Home Loans Amphitheater at Virginia Beach, where it's taking place Saturday, October 17th. Tickets, they're on sale now through LiveNation.com. But you know what? You could be there for free. 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

0: Let me tell you about a study that the insurance companies don't want you to know about. Martindale NOLO reported that someone with a lawyer gets on average 4.5 times more than someone without a lawyer. That's a 450% difference. That's why insurance companies try so hard to keep you from hiring someone like me. So hire a lawyer. And if yours is a serious case, just call 757-ALL-7s, Rudder Mills.
1: Mr. DeGroat, sir?
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2: And?
1: There was a 1-star from someone named Julie A.
2: Really? 1-star? Read it to me.
1: Real Google review, sir. 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If the services are the same quality as the ads, it's not worth risking your plumbing. Stop making terrible, annoying ads and fire Oliver because he sucks.
2: All caps again? Well, remember, we don't know what Julie is going through. She might have relationship trouble or maybe a chronic illness.
1: Or maybe she got fired for disparaging children on a public forum.
2: Point is, we haven't walked a mile in her shoes.
1: You're right, Mr. DeGroat. So will you...
2: Fire you? Not a chance. Haters gonna hate.
1: Haters gonna hate, sir.
2: And stop reading the Google reviews.
1: You're right, sir. The language is not age appropriate.
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0: 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And Linkin Park have a movie out. They had it in theaters one night only. It was back at the end of September. So if you missed it, I'm sure you'll be able to see it because they'll make it available for streaming and probably Blu-ray and all that good stuff. So you can look forward to that. Something else you can do, nominate an active duty military member or a veteran to be the next military hero, presented by Navy Federal Credit Union, where our members are the mission. I'm sure you've got somebody in your life that you'd like to get nominated. Do so. Each military hero is recognized for his or her military service and receives a gift package that includes items from Bubba's 33, Long Jewelers, AJ's Trophies and Awards, The Firm for Men, Swango Law PC, Wild Wing Cafe. That is all there for the military hero. You want to get them nominated? 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

0: Papa Roach, rocking F99 with Last Resort. Scott Nicholson here with you on your Saturday evening, the midway point of the weekend, as it might be, and recycling. Let's talk about some recycling, because you know what? 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

0: It's Puddle of Modern FM 99. That is Blurry. Scott Nicholson hanging with you here on this Saturday evening. And may the best ink win. Well, the worst ink in this case. We want to see your bad ink, give you a chance to get it covered up, give you a chance to win a $500 Valhalla Rose tattoo and piercing gift certificate. The second winner will get a $250 Valhalla Rose tattoo and piercing gift certificate. That'll help mask that bad tattoo. Everybody who enters receives a $50 Valhalla Rose and piercing gift certificate. If you want to get in on it, get a picture of your tattoo. 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
4: 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And I don't use that term babies lightly. Why? 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

Metallica, rocking it from 99. Definitely one of my favorite songs by them. That is I Disappear. And of course, Metallica, they've announced some tour dates for the summer, and they're going to be in Raleigh at Carter Finley

0: Stadium, so you might want to look that up and get you some tickets to that show. I would definitely like to see that because I've not seen them in a while. And this is your chance. They're going to be close by. Raleigh's not that bad. You know something else you can do? You can win tickets to the story so far. They're going to be at the Dome by Rudder Mills in Virginia Beach on Saturday, October 17th. 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

0: Stone Sour on F99. That is Bother. Scott Nicholson with you here on this Saturday evening. And for a little bit longer, going to let you know, F99 presenting Five Finger Death Punch with special guests Cody Jinks and Ava Under Fire. Saturday, October 17th is when it's going to happen. 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
1: 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Has at least 48 years of practice using scissors.
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away from me. It's falling away from me. It's falling away from me.

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10: 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I've had the honor of serving our

0: 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I'm Chris Bowman, and Hampton together, let's get to work.
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1: Welcome back, everybody. It's another week, and we are very excited to be joined by Kevin Tremper. He is with the Fatherhood Foundation of Virginia, so we're going to get into that in just a second. It is Nick with you this morning, and Kevin, thanks for taking some time to hang out with us today.
2: Nick, thanks so much for having me. It's a privilege and a pleasure to be able to be here and to be with your audience this morning.
1: Awesome, yeah, and let's get into you really quickly, because I know you're a local kid. You're a Hampton Roads kid, correct?
2: Yeah, born and raised in the 757, so grew up in Norfolk. That's how we say it. If you don't know,
1: it's funny you say that. Because I'm originally from Long Island, and then I went to school at Wesleyan and stuck around after that. And a friend of mine that I used to work with in sports talk radio, anytime he talks about the New York Mets, he's like, back when they were with the Norfolk. And every time I tell him, I'm like, no, dude, just say it. You gotta say it.
2: You gotta cuss. It's the one, you know, at the Norvas, the best thing.
1: Yes.
2: As the steps as you go up to the stage, it's not Norfolk, it's Norfolk.
1: Exactly.
2: You just gotta say it, own it, be confident in it. But yeah, so Norfolk native my whole life, born around the Ward's Corner area, went to all the public schools, graduated Granby High School,
1: right.
2: Went straight to ODU, graduated from there. And I love the 757, love Hampton Roads. It's home.
1: Yeah, it is. I mean, listen, I told you I'm a subplant. I came here, and I think a lot of people, you pop in here and you're like, I'm never leaving here. I don't want to leave here. So you got to grow up here, which is great. And now you are here today to talk about doing great things in our community, actually. So I want to get into that, of course. The Fatherhood Foundation of Virginia. That is where you have been working for how many years now? It's more than 20 years?
2: No, so I just came into this space within the past 6 months. So
1: okay.
2: I've been in nonprofit space.
1: There we go.
2: Both in faith community, nonprofit community, and landed most recently at the Fatherhood Foundation as the Hampton Roads coordinator for them. And so first and foremost, you're asking about me. I'm a dad of five.
1: Yes.
2: So I have five kids. So that kind of ties into my passion and purpose for working with this awesome organization. I have five kids. Three are biological. Two came to us through adoption.
1: Okay.
2: And so that's just our story, our family story. And so, yeah, my kids are like a passion of mine. It really is a great privilege to be their dad. And there's no perfect dads. And I found like, you know, you're learning it on the go, and you're trying to figure this thing out of fatherhood, how to be a good dad, how do you, you know, help your kids where they need it and love them in a good way, in a way that like helps them to become the best person that they can be. And it's hard. It's a challenge. And so mm-hmm. when I learned about the Fatherhood Foundation and the awesome work that they're doing to empower, equip, educate men to be present in their kids' lives and to be the best co-parent spouse, a co-parent for a child's mom, it just resonated deep with like my personal passion for my family, but also realizing the need that we have within Hampton Roads in the community of fatherlessness and how that is having such an impact on society mm-hmm. and children and the community that we live in and the community that I love, that it was like an easy, yeah, like in my next chapter of life, this is something I want to be a part of.
1: Yeah. To circle back to nonprofits, what got you into nonprofits? Did you study that at ODU, or was that just kind of you fell into it out of college? Because my brother ended up in nonprofits as well, and it wasn't something he studied for. He just happened to work for one, and from that point on went, I will only work with a nonprofit.
2: Yeah, I think for me it was about like finding a purpose, you know, something that I really connect with. And I know everyone's wired differently, and some people, you know, you make your paycheck and then find your purpose, you know, do your purpose out of your paycheck. For me, it was always like the hours I have, I want to try to make the biggest difference I can while making a living doing it. If in nonprofit world, it's hard to do that. That's a hard nut to crack. How do you make your living and live into your purpose? But so, you know, I was in the faith space for a while and did a lot in the Largemont community. near ODU, and also doing things with foster and adoption and working with homeless communities as well. So it's kind of always been just part of like how I'm built and wired, is to want to try to come along and kind of make a difference, be a positive impact, while at the same time, you got to pay bills and figure all of life out. So trying to connect like your passion, purpose, paycheck as best as you can.
1: Absolutely. If you're having fun doing what you do, you're not working a day in life. You know, the old saying. So
2: yeah.
1: When you really find that passion,
2: when you find it, it doesn't feel like you're like clocking in, clocking out.
1: Yeah.
2: You're kind of living into your best story for your life.
1: Mm-hmm.
2: And when you're doing that, like, again, I think when you can connect it with your purpose, of why am I here? What difference am I making? What impact am I going to leave? There's something that resonates deep inside of you of like, okay, this is what I'm here for. And this is why I'm allowed this time on this earth. And I want to make the most of that.
1: Exactly. Forget the paycheck. Forget, the spiritual, the materialistic things don't really matter at the end of the day.
2: Yeah. And we always say this, like, I mean, I joke around, like, I'm in the era of, so my kids are getting older. So my two youngest boys are 17. My oldest is 24, and I have two girls in the middle there as well. But this is the era that I call of college, cash, and cars.
1: Yeah.
2: Because it's just money, money, money. Yeah. And so, like, it's this interesting thing of, like, as a dad and as a man, like, a feeling like I want to provide. I want to, like, help my kids. I want to give them the best footing forward in life. And at the same time, holding that as a desire, which I think is honorable and good, while at the same time holding that in that space of saying, like, what my kids really need and what they most want is, like, not the things I provide for them. It's like, it's my attention and my active presence. And so as a dad, like, you're always, I, especially as a man, I think you're always trying to feel like, if I just provide, that's enough. That's like what I want to do. And that's a good and honorable thing. I have that same desire. But I also realize I know so many people who have been given the world, and what they crave most is like the attention and the presence of dad.
1: Yeah.
2: And, so we had this saying, it can be a little cheesy, but it's not the presence that you give. It's your presence that really makes a difference in kids' lives. And, I found that growing up myself is like we kind of grew up in a blue collar neighborhood and household, both mom and dad working. And the things I remember are not like what I had or didn't have. I mean, we were taken care of fine. We had food on the table and a roof over our head. But like the best memories I have are the things and the experiences that I had with my dad or with my mom. So whether it was, some of the vacations we did, or whether it was my dad being my baseball coach. And I always like share this memory of like freshman year of high school, I played varsity football, but I rode the bench the whole year. And I have this one memory kind of like locked in my core memory of, I remember it was pouring down rain. I was riding the bench. I wasn't playing. I had no chance I was getting on the field that game. And I remember looking up in the stands, and the stands were completely empty because everyone wanted to go take shelter because of the rain. We were still playing the game. And I look up in the stands, and the one person in the stands is my dad.
1: Yeah.
2: And it spoke something to me of like, even though I wasn't playing, he was there in the middle of the rain, like watching me, and was there for me. Mm-hmm. And so it's that kind of thing that I think like really makes a lasting impact. It made a lasting impact in my life. And I know that with men and their children, like in particular, like just showing up is 90% of it. Like, I know that it sounds simple, but it's actually the thing that you can do, you have control over. And when a man shows up for his kids and his family, it makes a huge difference that we often undermine because we think it's what I got to provide.
1: It's a little backstory to you. On me, we just celebrated my wife and I our daughter's second birthday.
2: Dude, congrats.
1: And what you were saying is 100% how I have felt, because that was our first child. We're planning on more down the, when it happens, but we have her right now, and the focus that I have spent for 2 years, the internal battles that you're talking about of, am I providing enough? Am I doing enough? But you're right, the showing up thing, that has been something that I have tried to prioritize so much, because it's the simple thing. I know she's not old enough yet to fully grasp it, but she's at an age, and you know this, and you know, I think your guys' work does this as well, where at that early age, they're developing that bond. So for a daughter and her dad, she's developing a trust in me being there, that when she gets to that next phase of development, she's going to know that I'm going to be there. And if I'm not there, then that's so, now I've set the standard to be there. No matter what, now I've got to be there. So there is always that, from the father's perspective, you're right, there is, there's the way society has dictated it forever and the way that it really should be.
2: No, you're 100%. And you're a great dad already. I can tell your heart. I can tell your.
3: I was looking.
2: I mean, somebody please say I'm not failing at this. I need some affirmation. I need some self-value today. No, but like you explaining that, and like you're like the heart of like, yeah, of a good dad of like, listen, and I think what we underestimate how much, even in these formative years, the early years, like so much connection, so much is happening with a child in their early development that shapes their later development. And, you know, we always say this at the Fatherhood Foundation, ain't nobody trying to replace mom. Mom is mom, and mom has a role and has a value and has a place that no one can replace.
1: Oh, yeah.
2: But we also like to say this, so does dad. And what we have found is this, is that in society today, like, you know, we kind of went from this extreme of like toxic masculinity, you know, of male domination and an abuse, an unhealthy way of power and authority, mm-hmm. to this like other end of the spectrum and pendulum that you go, where it's kind of like, you know, the strong women's lib and feminism in this like unhealthy way, in my opinion. You'll probably get some calls about that, but like we don't need men and women do it all. Yeah. Women empowerment, which is women can do everything as well, but not at the exclusion of men. It's what we're fighting for and what we're trying to communicate. It's a both and.
1: Yes.
2: And all it, what's crazy about it, from the most like conservative to the most like kind of like liberal sociologists, when they study. What it all goes back to, when you look at like the root of civilization, is when families are intact, mm-hmm. and homes are strengthened and strong, societies flourish. Mm-hmm. Like you can go back thousands of years and you can look at the past 100 years and you can look at today. And when you look at where the strongest, healthiest families are, it's when a mom and dad are both present in a child's life. Now, it's not always possible. Life happens. Yeah. Life is crazy. It's broken. It's hard. It's messy.
1: Yeah.
2: I get all that. But all we're saying is that it's a both and. It's a mom and dad in a child's life. You know, and if sometimes that's not in the same household, but that doesn't mean that even if you can't be in the same household because of brokenness, family, divorce, whatever it is, that as a dad, you still can't be present and engaged, mm-hmm. in a child's life. And so like when we look in Hampton Roads, kind of contextualize it a little bit, but in Hampton Roads, most people don't realize 54% of households are fatherless.
1: Wow.
2: 54%, and 1 out of 3 kids grow up in a house where dad's not present.
1: I can't imagine, because when you were sharing those stories of, I'll remember, you know, I remember this with my dad. That's what I remember. And then said, and when, and I'm sure you've seen this as well. I know I've read the stories about it, that you kind of then becoming a father yourself, it depends on the household you grew up in. So I've had these stories, you know, luckily my dad is still with us. So I had the story with him at talking to him at my daughter's second birthday party, just, you know, the best part about coming home is no matter what the day is, the moment I walk through that door, that kid's eyes light up and goes, dad, dad, dad, dad, dad, dad, and comes and runs and hugs. And it doesn't matter if I just had a day where I was ready to mentally just quit on it all because it was so exhausting. That moment right there is all that matters. So then to be present for her, hopefully that means that she will grow up and have that presence there. And I know I've seen those trends, and sorry to get back to the topic, mm-hmm. there of but I'm sure you've seen the trends of those kids that grow up without a parent. They then struggle as parents themselves, and it's hard to start breaking that chain that has been created by the fact that just dad wasn't there.
2: Yeah, it's a generational cycle.
1: Yeah.
2: And it often perpetuates and continues. Because people, here's the thing. People will replicate what they have seen in their life. Mm-hmm. Or I often will say this, we will live into the story. We will imitate what we have experienced. And that's not true in every, that's a kind of a generalization statement. But where you see that, like one of the things that we do at the Fatherhood Foundation is we work with all men. But one group of men that we work with are men who are incarcerated. Mm-hmm. And so we're in 13 regional jails in Virginia, as well as a handful of rehab centers. And so what we do in the jails is we're helping men to say, even though you're incarcerated, what would it look like for you to have a meaningful connection with your child now, so that when you get out, you're not trying to start that relationship, but you're trying to continue it mm-hmm. after you get out. And all the studies show is this, going back to the purpose, we'll go back to what we started our conversation yeah. with, is when a man gets out and he feels connected to a purpose that includes his family, the recidivism rate of him going back into jail reduces by 70%.
1: That's amazing.
2: Because again, you got to have that purpose for mm-hmm. what am I living for? What am I built for? Where am I going with my life? And what am I trying to accomplish? The other thing that's true that's interesting when you look at men who are incarcerated in jail, out of the men who are incarcerated, 85% of the men who are in jail grew up in a fatherless home. So again, you see the cycle, yeah, it just continues. Yeah. And so, you know, part of what we want to do is we want to speak to that yeah. and we want to call men to more and to the best of who they are and how they can have a meaningful, lasting impact in their family's life and
1: now,
2: their children's life.
1: Mentioning working with the prisoners and with the jail systems, is that you guys offer a lot of programs. So I assume that's just one of the many, many programs you all have.
2: Yeah. So I would say we have five kind of like keystone programs. So okay. jails is one. The other one is called New Dads 101.
1: Hey.
2: So we're in every hospital in Virginia where when like you're doing your hospital tour, you'll see a poster, New Dads 101 by the Fatherhood Foundation. It's a free class that you can sign up for. We offer it on Wednesday nights and Saturday mornings by Zoom so we can catch men across the state. They come on. It's about a three-hour class that we do, and it's called the Vegas Conversation of Fatherhood. It's not everything you need to know because, you know, you never really know.
1: It's a crash course.
2: You're never ready for it. You know, it's like one of those things.
1: And every time you think you're ready,
2: the curveball changes, yep. or your kids hit the new season of life. You're like, oh. I feel like we're doing pretty good in this toddler yeah. stage. And then next thing, it flips and you got to adjust your parenting yeah. to your growing child or your family dynamics. But New Dads is an awesome class. It's almost a month-long wait list to get into these class because it's so the demand mm-hmm. for it is so great. But it's a way to help men on the front end of the journey, give some tips and tricks from men who have been on the journey about how to be the best dad possible, what to expect when you go to the hospital, at the hospital, come home from the hospital, all the questions, all the things like why is that poop smell that bad? Why is it black? Why is it black? Like is this my kid or is this an alien? Because what I just smell and saw seems like it's from a different universe. Yeah. So we address all that kind of stuff, real time talk about fatherhood with our New Dads 101. We are in, okay, so I'll go through. We're in, we partner with local school systems, okay. Military, kind of family life centers, as well as churches or faith communities who are saying, man, how do we, whatever group that you're in, how do we help like bring our dads together mm-hmm. and help dads have meaningful connections with other dads. And what I love about this is that we do something, it's called a dad's cafe, and we kind of tailor it for dads, but it's not as much about like the tips and tricks as it is about the shared story. So it's like you sharing your story.

0: supply of diapers, a month's supply. And on the side of the van, it says this, dads change diapers too.
1: Oh, yeah.
0: So, again, this is like we're going from like jails. We're going to new dads. We're going to all dads. And then we're like with dads with the diaper mobile. It's a very practical way of just changing the mindset. Mm-hmm. You know, usually it's like, you know, mom does that or someone else is going to do that. And it's like, no, you're like part of being a man is like you step up, you get in the mess literally and deal with it and be present.
1: I have cleaned some messes that, like you were saying, I don't know how, because I always joke that when COVID happened, everybody finally caught up to me with how OCD people kind of became with everything and realizing the germs of society. So having to clean, but there's something as well that's so bonding in a weird way about it where you don't care how messy it is or how stinky it is or how out of this world alien it is because that's your kid. That's a part of you. And that's, you know, the purpose is to keep this child safe, loved, and supported.
0: Yeah, 100%. You know, and I mean,
1: sorry to steal your material.
0: No, I mean, you're nailing it. You're nailing it right here. We're gonna hire you as our next. You got it. Like, I mean, life is messy, and like, so being in the mess, whether that's physically or whether it's gonna be emotionally or through the hard stuff that your kids are gonna go
1: Mom
0: through.
1: Mom finds it very attractive as well when you do it.
0: So you get some kudo points there with Mom. Yeah,
1: when you say I've got the dirty diaper. Mom is sitting there going, wow, look at that man over there, even though you're eating the kids' excess food and gaining all that weight and gaining dad weight. Yeah. She likes dad bod because you're changing the diaper.
0: Yeah, there you go. I call the daddy tax at Halloween.
1: Yes.
0: You gotta take 10% of all the candy because it's, you know, it's part of it's in my house. Yeah, it's guy has to come to me. So
1: I
0: bring,
1: got you the
0: bring
1: costume.
0: It my way. That's right. I bought you the costume. Give me the Twix.
1: Capitalism.
0: So. Capitalism at its best.
1: Yeah. Here.
0: Yeah.
1: All right. So we're getting a little close to the end here. But I was wondering, how can individuals, you mentioned churches and people in the community, how can those businesses or people in the community get involved? Can they get involved? I mean, you guys volunteer work as well, correct?
0: Yeah. So, I mean, there's a host of ways for people to engage. If you want to learn more about the Fatherhood Foundation, go to vadad.org, vadad.org, to learn more about how you can connect. One of the cool things is just a little bit of history. The Fatherhood Foundation's been around for 20 plus years, but we used to be the Relationship Foundation. And then post-COVID, we changed it to the Fatherhood Foundation. And we did that primarily because we needed to have a better focus of a target of like what we were trying to help bring a change to. And surprisingly, maybe not, you know, there are a lot of programs and opportunities out there for mom and children. That I would say that's the majority mm-hmm. of kind of like both the welfare and supportive resources that are out there for mom and child. What we like to say is this, we're the best kept secret in Virginia. Because we don't know of anybody else that's in the fatherhood space advocating both at a local level, but also on a systematic level in the Commonwealth of Virginia. So the fifth thing I forgot to mention is like we're part of a commission, the principal architects of a commission that was under our former governor called Boys to Men. Okay. That's the first time that Virginia.
1: Oh, they're a great band.
0: It's the first time that fatherlessness is being studied by the Commonwealth of Virginia, and we're working with the current governor to provide funding for that. That's so awesome. We can actually both do a study and then come up with a plan, like how do we address this issue within the Commonwealth of Virginia? So the Fatherhood Foundation has been around for a long time. Chris Beach, who's our CEO up in Richmond, we have a huge footprint up there. Everyone knows Fatherhood Foundation, and he was making the trip back and forth from Richmond to Hampton Roads and really found Hampton Roads really receptive, but also was like, I can't do both territories. So that's why he hired me to come on this year. So I'm building out everything that we've been doing in Richmond and expanding that down here to Hampton Roads. So whether it's volunteering, mm-hmm. if you want to be involved, and let me say volunteers can be both men and women. And so like whether it's at events or programming, the programming that we do that is exclusively for men is by men. But there are a lot of other things, whether it's our golf tournament or whether we're doing a symposium about

0: fatherlessness in Hampton Roads, or we're doing creating a board locally.
1: Yeah.
0: All those things can be both men and women that are part of it who have a heart for the cause of helping empower dads. So you can volunteer at events, be on our leadership team. I would tell you this, one of our biggest needs right now is just brand awareness. Like I said, we're new down here. People don't know who we are. And so we're trying to get the word out. And so one of the big things I've been doing is just partnering with local businesses, part of different networking things of trying to like say, hey, this is who we are. So if you're a business and this would connect with you and you would say, hey, we would love to help support, partner. We've had several businesses come on as like some of our initial partners down here in Hampton Roads, and we're building out what we're doing down here with them and their partnership. So if you're interested in that, that's incredible. And then the other thing is this, if you know dads who would benefit from our programs, whether it's a new dad or a dad who's incarcerated, or you're part of a church or a school system or military who you're like, I want to bring this kind of resource to our folks, to our dads, reach out to us, let us know. We'd love to get started and connect with you.
1: Awesome stuff. Kevin, I appreciate you taking so much time this morning, coming down here, hanging out with us, telling us about all the great work that you all have been doing, that you continue to do at the Fatherhood Foundation of Virginia. Where can people learn more about anything that we didn't get into today? Where's your website, social medias? Where can they contact y'all?
0: Yep. Like I said, vadad.org is the best place to see everything that we're doing throughout Virginia. We're going to be building out more of our own locality 757 stuff over this next 6 months so that there's a little bit more customized to like our area here. But if you go to vadad.org, we're on Facebook, we're on LinkedIn, we're on Instagram. If you just type in Fatherhood Foundation of Virginia, you'll find us. You'll see all the cool things and upcoming things that are happening where you can connect with us.
1: Incredible stuff. Thank you again. He's Kevin Tremper with Fatherhood Foundation of Virginia. Check it out, guys. Be a part of this. It sounds absolutely incredible. I've had such a blast talking to you as a dad.
0: This is cool.
1: Able to share those stories. Yeah. Can learn a little more about the terrible twos with you here as well.
0: So. You'll get through them.
1: Oh, I hope so.
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0: 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It's Rena hanging out with you all morning long. 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
1: Rumble. 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
0: Look so at it's Woman-Hating Wednesday for Rod Fitzgerald.
1: Oh, come on! 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
15: It's Rena. It's almost here. The Five Finger Death Punch concert at Veterans United Home Loans Amphitheater in Virginia Beach is coming on Saturday, October 17th. 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
1: 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It's Rena. I have been so stoked for this show ever since we announced that they were coming to town. FM 99 presents Five Finger Death Punch with special guests Cody Jinks and Eva Under Fire at Veterans United Home Loans Amphitheater in Virginia Beach, Saturday, October 17th. 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
0: 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It is Southern Food Heritage Day, and I'm torn between two, and I'll tell you which coming up in a few here. But for right now, it's Soundgarden rocking FM 99.

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5: 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It's Southern Food Heritage Day, and I told you that I was torn between two items, and one of them is collard greens, which I had for the first time like a few months ago. They were so good. As somebody from Pennsylvania, that one was new to me. We don't really have that up there, but it was really good. 10 out of 10. My other item, and this is back when I ate meat, was biscuits and gravy. I had that for the first time probably in college on a road trip, and it was wonderful. So I will say that those are probably my two that I'm torn between as my favorites. But 757-366-9999, text in and let me know what your favorite Southern food item is. It's Poison on F99.

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0: Rage Against the Machine, rocking your weekend here on FM 99. Gorilla Radio is the name of the song. I'm Mike Alexander, hanging out with you on your radio this Sunday afternoon. Going to get you into the evening hours. I'm with you for a full 6 hours until 6 p.m. Good luck. I'll be hanging out with you. And if you have ink, cool. If you have bad ink, not usually great, but cool for this instance, because may the best ink win. Or the worst, because you can show us your bad ink for the chance to win a $500 Valhalla Rose tattoo and piercing gift certificate to cover that thing up. A second winner is going to score a $250 Valhalla Rose tattoo and piercing gift certificate to mask the bad tattoo. And every entrant is going to receive $50 to Valhalla Rose tattoo and piercing. 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
1: 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I'm Chris Bowman, and Hampton together, let's get to work.
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4: 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A woman in South Carolina has filed a lawsuit alleging a funeral home put the wrong body in her mom's casket. Yes, they have admitted to making that mistake, but why shouldn't that person be celebrated, right? What is a stranger other than someone's body that you haven't met yet? Or something like that.

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0: 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Until It Sleeps is the name of the song. 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They are going to be coming with special guests Cody Jinks and Eva Under Fire. 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
6: I'm Mike Alexander, rocking your weekend here on FM 99. An online game turns looking for a job into something like the Oregon Trail. We remember what that game was. It's just more depressing. It's called Job Trail, and players can choose to play as a recently laid off designer, copywriter, or software engineer, all looking for a new employer in the AI hellscape that is 2026. Ironically, with the lettuce thing that we just had passed through, you can still die of dysentery.

take my hand and come with me, because you look so fine that I really want to make you mine. I say you look so fine that I really want to make you mine. Come on and get your kicks. 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

Godsmack rocking your weekend here on FM 99. Straight Outta Line is the name of the song. I'm Mike Alexander hanging out with you till about 6 p.m. this evening. And you know what is out of line? The fact that you don't have the FM 99 app yet. What are you doing? I mean, if you're listening on the app right now, well done. Here's a virtual cookie that, you know, go buy yourself a cookie. How about that? But if you don't have the app, then you're not hearing me. So you don't mind that I'm complaining. But let me tell you that you should get it. 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

0: 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I'm Chris Bowman, and Hampton together, let's get to work.
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0: 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Sad But True is the name of the song. Hey, you're invited to participate in the NAMI Walks Coastal Virginia Saturday, October 17th. 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
1: 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I'm Chris Bowman, and Hampton together, let's get to work.
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4: 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A 16-year-old teen in Canada had to be rescued from the base of a massive steep rock formation, ironically named the Widowmaker. This is after Claude guided him in the wrong direction. See, now AI and exercise are teaming up to kill us.

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0: 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I'm Mike Alexander, hanging with you this Sunday afternoon, getting to your evening hours. 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
8: 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There's a new, quote, expandable family e-bike rickshaw that can fit 7 riders. And you have to see this thing. You can go check it out online. It is an e-bike. It's got 2 seats up front. It's got a middle row of seats. And it's got a back row of seats. And they're calling it a bike. At what point does this become just a car?

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0: 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More Human Than Human is the name of the song. 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

0: Lenny Kravitz rocking your weekend here on FM 99. American Woman is the name of the song. I'm Mike Alexander hanging with you for a few more hours this Sunday afternoon, getting you to the evening hours. I'm with you till 6 p.m. Hey, you got the chance to win a pair of tickets to The Story So Far. They're going to be at the Dome by Rudder Mills in Virginia Beach on Saturday, October the 17th. That's coming up here soon. You can enter to win a pair of tickets in the FM 99 app. You only have until October the 14th to do so. So I get the app and go do all of that.
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8: 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I've had the honor of serving our community on City Council before, and during that time, we accomplished a lot together, from the Hampton Aquaplex and a new Hyatt Hotel to two new community centers. Now I'm running for City Council again with a vision for Hampton's future. 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I'm a Hampton native, a product of Hampton City Schools, and a proud member of this community. 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I'm Chris Bowman, and Hampton together, let's get to work.
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5: 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A 52-year-old blind man who was dismissed from grand jury duty is going to be allowed to sue New York for discrimination. Apparently, he actually wanted to serve, and I get it. He's blind. He can't watch the true crime documentaries, so getting to sit in one live and listen is the next best thing.

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7: 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American Airlines flight from Madrid, Spain to Dallas diverted to New York on Tuesday after all but two of the toilets stopped working, which is also a really bad day to have turbulence.

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Through Glass is the name of the song. I'm Mike Alexander, hanging out with you for a couple more hours this Sunday afternoon, evening, whatever time frame you want to call this. 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
0: I'm Mike Alexander, rocking your weekend here on FM 99. Over 122,000 cases of Gatorade have been recalled across 37 states after the company found undeclared dyes in two of their flavors. Those are the yellow lemon lime flavor and the orange flavors of both the regular and the zero sugar varieties, which is what you get when you choose to drink the worst Gatorade flavors anyway.

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0: 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Danny California is the name of the song. I'm Mike Alexander hanging out with you for the remainder of this hour on your Sunday evening. 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
3: 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New York is apparently the most Botox-obsessed state, while Mississippi is the least, and that's probably because you'll need all of your facial muscles to work properly to pronounce all those S's in Mississippi.

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0: 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Turn the Page is the name of the song. You are invited to participate in NAMI Walks Coastal Virginia Saturday, October 17th. That's less than a week from today. 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
1: It does indeed rock. And this is going to do it for me today, guys. I've been Mike Alexander. Thank you so much for spending part of your Sunday with me. I will be back with Nick in the afternoon in my rightful spot doing traffic with him and ruining his day. But just because I'm headed out the door, that does not mean that The Rock is going to stop rolling for you. I got Black Sabbath for you right now. War Pigs, it rocks. 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

0: 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Hey, it's David Alvarado back with you here on this Sunday evening. Thank you so much for spending part of your weekend with us here at FM 99. Did you know, by the way, that you can nominate an active duty military member or veteran to be the next military hero presented by Navy Federal Credit Union? 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

0: 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Hey, it's David Alvarado back with you here. I know. I'm very excited to be talking to you again. I was about to say I'm filling in for, and turns out I'm not filling in for anybody right now. I got some messages just now like, hey, can't believe you're on the air again, but listen, this is my normal shift. This is what I do all the time, and just happy to be here. Super excited to be getting to talk to you again, and more excited to be listening to Korn right here through these pretty cool speakers we got in this studio. Speaking of listening to really good music through really good speakers, what are you doing next weekend? Because Saturday, October 17th, the story so far comes to the Dome by Rudder Mills in Virginia Beach, and you can win a pair of tickets. Yes, that's right. You can be there for free. I'll tell you exactly how you can enter to win right after the break.
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7: 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Here's the catch, though. You've got till Wednesday to do it. That's right. Wednesday, October 14th is your deadline, so you got a little bit of time. But if I were you, I'd be getting on it. Get on it. 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

0: Just kidding. Incubus Rocks FM 99. Hey, it's David Alvarado hanging out with you on a gorgeous, well, not really gorgeous. It's actually been quite soupy this Sunday Eve. Very happy to have you with us, though. What a fun day to stay inside and watch football, huh? Anyways, we're just hoping that it turns around a little bit before the brand new comes to the Dome. Yes, that's right. October 15th. That's Thursday. The brand new comes to the Dome by Rudder Mills in Virginia Beach, and you can be there for free. I'll tell you exactly how right after the break.
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7: 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That's right. The deadline is tonight. So you better act fast because you heard it here last. 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

0: 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Hey, it's David Alvarado hanging out with you here. It is Sunday, and that's why I want to make sure that I mention this, because tonight's the deadline. That's right. May the best ink win, or in this case, the worst ink. Show us your bad ink for the chance to get a $500 Valhalla Rose tattoo and piercing gift certificate to cover that bad boy up. Second place gets a $250 Valhalla Rose tattoo and piercing gift certificate to mask that bad ink. Every entrant gets a $50 Valhalla Rose tattoo and piercing gift certificate. So there's literally no reason not to sign up if you have a terrible tattoo. Just, you know, show us, please. 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That's right. I said tonight. So you better act fast, because you heard it here last. More music coming up next.
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0: And it's David Alvarado back with you here. 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